My girl. One, two, three, take my hand and come with me because you look so fine that I really want to make you mine. Really wanna make you mine. I'm all about this. Come on and get your kicks. Now you don't need money with a face like that, do ya?

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You look so fine that I really want to make you mine. 4, 5, 6, come on and get your kicks. Now you don't need the money when you look like that, do you, honey?

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Masterpiece. Mambo Kings, Fina Records.

0: remains mercifully.
1: And neither would you, Derek, this star, not you.
0: Yeah.
1: Now, which is it?
0: I'm sure of it.